Five.

Oh, yeah.

Let's forever. Let's together.

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1: 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Said that I was done for good and don't want no more lies. But my phone be blowing up, temptations on my line. I stare at the screen a while before I press decline. But she flashes

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The baby is my guilty juice. I'm not letting babies my guilty juice. To your parents, you know I don't contribute. She's throwing my arms out of my fire. I'm not letting babies my guilty juice. Even when they're in the middle of the

for a dive. 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I look to the sky and ask Almighty when we finish. Is this a sign of the last day? The last few minutes. I'm not going to be able to do it. I'm not going to be able to do it. I'm not going to be able to do it.

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Saints can grow up to be a good boy, but then get bigger. My culture and the people's young man, so this is the answer. Them go on to the gate, the house, and for the good people, like a man.

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No such thing as a life that's better than yours. No such thing as a life that's better than yours. No such thing, no such thing.

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No such thing as a life that's better than yours. No such thing, no such thing.

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No such thing as a life that's better than yours. No such thing, no such thing.

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On the ground and roll. 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
1: We're going to do this quick. 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
1: We're going to do a song, y'all. 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This thing called 2 Weeks to Fight. Go right.

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You ever had somebody that really did know how to suck it to you? You ever had somebody that sucked it to you so good? 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
2: Oh, man. 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They be rocking their ass on my face.
1: Yeah, what's up with that, man?
2: Females is all right. They be on my...
1: Are they deaf? Are they deaf on the money?
2: They be on what's my Bozak, man.